Kalingriga Akashwani FM Jongpi, Kabon Chapi FM Shispalai Pandre Megats Kumjo News on Air App Palokapola Lap Sun Sun Popra, but adding to the program Kiba Filay Asuna FM Goal, ni transmission Kajongi, Prince YP Baro Shagan transmission, a connect step. 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So ba abad sangap kikubor kibanwan na ka Delhi station.

Advance authorization for the import of gold shall be considered for issuance only upon fulfillment of at least 50% of the export obligation. Earlier, there was no limit on gold imports under the scheme. European Union has included India in the revised draft list for continued export of aquaculture products to the EU market. Ministry of Commerce and Industry said that the earlier regulation had not included India among third countries authorized to export products of animal origin intended for human consumption to the EU from September 2026. The revised draft list follows compliance measures undertaken by India in line with the European Commission delegated regulation. The ministry said that India's proposed inclusion is a major positive development for the country's seafood export sector. In Uttar Pradesh, 111 people have died and 200 injured in the last 36 hours due to rain, storms and lightning. Chief Minister Yogi Adityanath directed the district magistrates and relevant officials to immediately conduct a survey on the spot. He also asked them to update the status of compensation every 3 hours. The worst hit areas included Prayagraj, Badohi, Mirzapur, Fatehpur and Varanasi. A high-level meeting was held at the residence of the Union Education Minister Dharmendra Pradhan yesterday evening to review preparations for the upcoming National Eligibility Cum Entrance Test NEET examination. Detailed discussions were held on various aspects of conducting the NEET examination smoothly and efficiently. The meeting was attended by senior officials. In IPL cricket, Mumbai Indians defeated Punjab Kings by 6 wickets at Himachal Pradesh Cricket Association Stadium in Dharamshala last night. Chasing 201 for victory, Mumbai Indians overhauled the target with 6 wickets in hand and 1 ball to spare. Earlier put into bat, Punjab Kings scored 200 for 8 in the stipulated 20 overs. Unbeaten, Tilak Verma contributed brilliant 75 off 33. He was adjudged player of the match. Today, Lucknow Super Giants will take on Chennai Super Kings in Lucknow at 7:30 p.m. And that is the end of this news bulletin.

This is Akashwani FM Jongpi, broadcasting on FM 103.6 MHz and live streaming news on air. Well, friends, the time is 6:33 a.m. by the studio clock. This is Music for the Soul.

Pada hari itu kita rayang la perhati aja pokok jangan ke program music for the soul ni pengen mai pilih saya kepada real aja po. Ni beteng bukan ke program kepada yang pilih ke agaswani FM jumpi kepada yang pilih FM cheese pak lain pada megahertz kumjo news on air. Well friends, the time is 7 a.m. by the studio clock. Hope you've enjoyed and been blessed by those beautiful songs that I played just for you. Music for the soul. The time reads 7 a.m. by the studio clock, and we shift gears to another show. But before that, here is a beautiful, beautiful quote by His Holiness the Dalai Lama, and he says, "The goal is not to be better than the other man, but your previous self." The goal is not to be better than the other man, but your previous self. A beautiful quote there by His Holiness the Dalai Lama. Friends, we kickstart this morning's edition with this beautiful song by Michael Ernst to rock. It's called Paint My Love.

Well, friends, it's a beautiful cover version by Mariah Carey. I Want to Know What Love Is. It's originally being composed by the band Foreigner, and I hope you had a great time listening to us right now. This is Akashwani, FM Jongpyeon 103.6 MHz, and the time by us, 2 o'clock, exactly reads 7:25 a.m.

All right, friends, it's still with us, Akashwani FM, Zhongfei 103.6 MHz. Well, it's 7:47 a.m. by the studio clock, and friends, in a short while from now, at 7:50 a.m., we join Akashwani Shillong for the news in Kasi, to be followed by the news in Hindi, to be relayed from Delhi at 8 a.m., the news in English at 8:15 a.m., to be followed by the Northeast news in English at 8:30 a.m. Well, friends, please stand by for Delhi as we see you at the other side, that is at 8:40 a.m., Ganigarik Akashwani. FM Jongpi, Gabon Jepu, FM Shispa, Alipo and Rio, Megahertz. Kumjo News on Air, Palokapol Adap News, Sopo Prang, Ipan Kamapi, Bakapor News and Po, Ninja Sopak Akashwani, Nagam Akashwani Shillong, Namtaka Kuborkti and Kasi, Bakapor Prabjing, Sopaka Delhi Station, Namta Kuborkti and Hindi, Bor Prakat Sanga Kuborkti and Parangna Delhi, Banaka Studios Kajungi Prashtank, Kubor Northeast News, Kapan Wanchit, Shibit. But in say Shemagapur Prasa Po programs kiban board naganik studio subabat sapi khubor kiban one mentah.

0: Cognizing World. Vinod Kumar for Akashwani News from Abu Dhabi.
1: On the occasion of the Prime Minister's 8th visit to the Emirates, Indian Ambassador to the UAE, Deepak Mittal, said the visit of the Prime Minister is highly opportune.
2: UAE has emerged as a very close third largest trade partner for India. Our bilateral trade has crossed $100 billion after we have signed Comprehensive Economic Partnership Agreement in 2022. The visit of the Prime Minister is very opportune, happening at a time when the region is going through some unprecedented times. The Prime Minister has been in touch with the UAE leadership. So this is a moment when it will help and enable to express our solidarity.
1: Meanwhile, UAE's Minister of State for International Cooperation, Reem Binte Ibrahim Al-Hashmi, has said the government is looking forward to the occasion with great excitement. She said that Mr. Modi is a key figure of friendship, of long-standing partnership and a true treasure to the leadership and to the people of the UAE. Prime Minister Narendra Modi has said that under India's chairmanship this year, BRICS will work together to strengthen multilateralism, promote sustainable development, enhance economic resilience and build a more inclusive world order. Interacting with foreign ministers and heads of delegation of BRICS countries who called on Mr. Modi in New Delhi, the Prime Minister said BRICS has emerged as an important platform for advancing cooperation among emerging economies and giving voice to the aspirations of the Global South. Earlier in his opening remarks at the BRICS foreign ministers meeting, External Affairs Minister Dr. S. Jaishankar said that peace and security remain central to the global order.
3: There is a growing expectation, particularly from emerging markets and developing countries, that BRICS will play a constructive and stabilizing role. In this background, our discussions are an opportunity to reflect on global and regional developments and to consider practical ways to strengthen our cooperation.
1: Brazilian Foreign Minister Mauro Vieira, Russian Foreign Minister Sergei Lavrov and Iranian Foreign Minister Sayed Abbas Araghchi, among others, are attending the meeting. Oil companies have raised the petrol and diesel prices by 3 rupees per litre each amid spike in global energy prices. Petrol price has risen from 94.77 rupees to 97.77 rupees per litre, while diesel prices have increased from 87.67 rupees to 90.67 rupees per litre in New Delhi. Similarly, petrol prices in Mumbai will now cost 106.68 rupees per litre, while diesel price has been hiked to 93.14 rupees per litre. In Kolkata, petrol price has been increased to 108.74 rupees per litre, while the diesel price will now be 95.13 rupees per litre. In Chennai, petrol price has been raised to 103.77 rupees per litre and diesel price has been increased to 95.35 rupees per litre. The government has imposed a limit of 100 kgs on gold imports under the Advance Authorization Scheme, which allows jewellery exporters to import raw or input materials at zero duty. In a public notice, the Director General of Foreign Trade, DGFT, said advance authorization for import of gold shall be issued subject to a maximum permissible quantity of 100 kilograms. A report.
4: The DGFT has mandated a physical inspection of manufacturing facilities for all first-time applicants to verify their operational status and capacity. It added that any subsequent advance authorization for the import of gold shall be considered for issuance only upon fulfillment of at least 50% of the export obligation. The DGFT further said that the concerned regional authority of the directorate will submit a monthly report to the DGFT containing details regarding the issuance of advance authorization. Earlier, there was no limit on gold imports under the scheme. The advance authorization scheme allows the duty-free import of inputs that are incorporated into an export product. With Ankit and Akshit, Bhanu Pratap Singh, Akashwani News, Delhi.
1: This is Akashwani giving you the news. For quick news updates round the clock, follow us on our X handle at TI News Alerts. And for details of these stories and more, log on to our website www.newsonair.gov.in and download the News on AIR app. Welcome back, you're listening to Morning News. The Enforcement Directorate or ED has arrested Kolkata Police Deputy Commissioner Shantanu Sinha Biswas for running an extortion syndicate. The ED questioned him at the CGO complex in Kolkata yesterday morning after he appeared before the agency. Biswas was arrested after being interrogated for more than 10 and a half hours. He will be produced before a court today. ED had summoned Biswas, former officer in charge of Kalighat Police Station, several times for

0: questioning as part of its money laundering investigation into an alleged criminal-linked syndicate run by Shona Pappu alias Bishwajit Poddar. However, he had repeatedly skipped the summons. A high-level meeting was held at the residence of the Union Education Minister Dharmendra Pradhan yesterday evening to review preparations for the upcoming National Eligibility Cum Entrance Test or NEET examination. Detailed discussions were held on various aspects of conducting the NEET exam smoothly and efficiently. In Kerala, the new UDF government will be sworn in on Monday. More from our correspondent.
1: V.D. Satheesan will be sworn in as the Chief Minister of Kerala on Monday. UDF sources in Thiruvananthapuram informed that the entire ministry will be sworn in along with the Chief Minister. At the same time, intensive discussions are continuing among the constituent parties of the UDF regarding the new ministers and their portfolios. It may be noted that the decision on the Chief Minister was taken only after 10 days of continuous discussions in Thiruvananthapuram and New Delhi following the election results on May 4th. The Congress and other constituents of the UDF are trying to complete the discussions on the new ministry by tomorrow. Smithy M. Palluruthi, Akashvani News, Thiruvananthapuram.
0: In a major step towards strengthening India's indigenous defense and aerospace capabilities, Defense Minister Rajnath Singh will lay the foundation for Advanced Medium Combat Aircraft Program facility at Puttaparthi in Sri Sathya Sai district of Andhra Pradesh, along with Chief Minister N. Chandrababu Naidu today. A report.
2: The Advanced Medium Combat Aircraft AMCA program facility being developed by the Aeronautical Development Agency under the Defense Research and Development Organization will serve as the integration, development and flight testing hub for India's indigenous 5th generation stealth fighter aircraft program. Spread across nearly 650 acres, the project is estimated to cost around 15,803 crore rupees. The complex will support aircraft integration, testing, validation and certification, strengthening India's self-reliance in advanced combat aviation technologies. Foundation stones for 4 additional defense projects and 8 drone projects will also be laid. Allu Murli, Akashvani News, Vijayawada.
0: The historic 3-day annual Mongari Mela, also known as Shiv Parvati Mela, at Shiv Parvati Shrine in Udhampur district will commence today. Amid religious enthusiasm and festive spirit, the Udhampur district administration has geared up for the grand and historic Mela at Sir Dabbar area in Mongari. On to sports now. Indian Wushu player Aparna Dahiya clinched a gold in the women's 52kg category at the 11th Sandor World Cup in Macau yesterday. Aparna beat reigning world champion Thi Phuong Ga Go of Vietnam in straight sets in the final. This was India's first gold in the event, which began on May 12. Aparna had earlier lost to the same opponent in the final of the World Wushu Championships held in September 2025 in Brazil. In IPL cricket, Mumbai Indians defeated Punjab Kings by 6 wickets at Himachal Pradesh Cricket Association Stadium in Dharamshala last night. Chasing 201 for victory, Mumbai Indians overhauled the target with 6 wickets in hand and 1 ball to spare. Earlier put into bat, Punjab Kings scored 200 for 8 in stipulated 20 overs. Today, Lucknow Super Giants will take on Chennai Super Kings in Lucknow at 7:30 p.m. A walkathon was organized by Akashvani Raipur today to mark the completion of 90 years of Akashvani. Employees of Akashvani, retired officials, newsreaders, listeners and prominent citizens of the city participated in the event. The walkathon began at around 7 this morning from the Akashvani building in Civil Lines. It passed through various routes in the city and concluded at the Akashvani premises. India Meteorological Department has forecast heavy rainfall with thunderstorms over Andaman and Nicobar Islands, Arunachal Pradesh, Assam, Meghalaya, Mahe and South Interior Karnataka today. In Kerala, Met Department has issued a yellow alert indicating isolated heavy rain in 6 of the 14 districts. And now for a look at today's newspapers, it's over to Sarabjit Kaur.
3: Thank you, Saira. Papers have widely noticed Delhi Chief Minister Rekha Gupta's push for using the metro after PM's appeal. The Pioneer writes, Delhi pushes for metro, work from home to cut fuel use. Congress Kerala suspense ends, Satheesan pips Venugopalan CM race, writes the Tribune. India voices concerns over West Asia crisis at BRICS meeting, writes the Statesman, while the Tribune writes, Indian vessels sunk off Oman as Delhi hosts Iran minister for BRICS meeting. Trump-Xi hold talks in biggest summit ever, writes the Asian Age. All newspapers have carried pictures of a man flung into air 50 feet above ground.

0: after heavy rains and storm hit Uttar Pradesh. The statesman writes, thunderstorms, hailstorms, pummel UP, at least 104 dead. The Hindu, in its editorial titled Cooling Doctrine, writes that access to safe indoor temperatures must be a public health entitlement. What India needs is something larger and more ambitious, a national cooling doctrine, a scalable framework that treats sustained access to safe indoor temperatures as a public health entitlement to be guaranteed. And finally, the Tribune writes about 61-year-old Narinder Kaur, who scored 77% in the Punjab School Education Board Class 10 Open School Examination after she was encouraged by her sons. The newspaper writes, off studies for 45 years, Punjab woman scores 77%. And with that, it's back to you, Saira.
1: Thanks, Sarabjit. And now before we end the bulletin, the headlines once again. Prime Minister Modi to embark on a six-day visit to UAE, the Netherlands, Sweden, Norway and Italy today. Prime Minister says BRICS under India's chairmanship will work together to build a more inclusive world order. Oil marketing companies hike petrol and diesel prices by 3 rupees per litre. Government caps duty-free gold imports at 100 kg under advance authorization scheme. ED arrests Kolkata Police DCP Shantanu Sinha Biswas for running an extortion syndicate. And in Wushu, Aparna Dahiya clinches gold in women's 52kg category in Santa World Cup in Macau. That's all in Morning News. Have a nice day.

This is Akashvani Shillong, the Northeast News Bulletin, read by Wa'i De Lang Pariyat. First, we take a look at the headlines. Petrol and diesel prices increased by 3 rupees per litre amid spike in global energy prices. Election Commission of India announces phase 3 of special intensive revision to be conducted across 16 states and 3 union territories, including states in the Northeast. Assam Governor Lakshman Prasad Acharya approves allocation of portfolios to 4 newly sworn-in ministers of the Assam government. And now the news and details. Petrol and diesel prices have been increased by 3 rupees per litre. The hike came amid surge in global energy rates since the start of the West Asia conflict. The war in West Asia has again sent international oil prices soaring by over 50%. Petrol price was hiked to 97.77 rupees per litre, from 94.77 rupees in the national capital. Diesel now costs 90.67 rupees per litre against 89.67 rupees per litre previously. The Election Commission of India has announced the Phase 3 of Special Intensive Revision, or SIR, to be conducted in a phased manner across 16 states and 3 union territories, including states in the Northeast, which include Arunachal Pradesh, Manipur, Meghalaya, Mizoram, Nagaland, Sikkim and Tripura. The Commission has appealed to all electors to enthusiastically participate in the Phase 3 of Special Intensive Revision and fill their enumeration forms. During the enumeration phase, booth-level officers will carry out house-to-house visits to be assisted by booth-level agents appointed by political parties. Assam Governor Lakshman Prasad Acharya yesterday approved the allocation of portfolios to 4 newly sworn-in ministers of the Assam government, led by Chief Minister Himanta Biswa Sarma. Minister Rameswar Teli has been assigned with the Departments of Transformation and Development, Labour Welfare, T-Tribes and Adivasi Welfare. Minister Atul Bora is in charge of Panchayat and Rural Development, Implementation of Assam Accord, Border Protection and Development and Excise. Similarly, Minister Chandra Mohan Patwari has been entrusted with the Transport and Borderland Welfare Departments, while Minister Ajanta Niyog will look after the Women and Child Development and Tourism Departments. Sikkim Chief Minister Prem Singh Tamang has instructed the departments to implement work from home for 50% of government employees as part of austerity measures. During the meeting with senior officials, the Chief Minister has instructed to suspend foreign travel for 1 year for employees and implement the odd-even vehicle rule across all districts. Meanwhile, the Arunachal Pradesh Cabinet has approved to implement some of the key austerity measures, which include prohibition of foreign travels by ministers and government officials for 1 year, 50% reduction of convoys of chiefs.

minister and ministers, and the cabinet has also approved 100% adoption of e-office or paperless desk by all subordinate officers, circle officers SDO headquarters by March 2027, and encourage carpooling and use of public transport for all officers and school and college students. A solemn candlelight vigil was held at the ABDK Mission Compound Tura in Meghalaya yesterday to pay tribute to the three Baptist church leaders who were brutally killed in a militant ambush in Manipur. The gathering brought together religious leaders and community members in prayers as they mourned the killing of pastors of the Thadu Baptist Association. The Catholic Association of Shillong also expressed grief over the killing of the pastors and extended heartfelt condolences and prayers to the bereaved families, relatives, and the entire Christian community affected by this tragedy. Meanwhile, in Mizoram, a large number of Christian denominations, civil societies, and all political parties offered condolences and expressed strong condemnation of the brutal killing of the church leaders. Union Minister for Development of Northeastern Region and Communications, Jyotiraditya Scindia, who is on a three-day visit to Sikkim, will visit the Sikkim State University at Temitarku today and review projects including the proposed Namchi Tourism Circuit Sites Skywalk Project at Bhaledunga under the PMDEVINE and Orchidarium at Gangtok. Tomorrow, Scindia will visit Nathula and inspect the tourist infrastructure project for the Kailash Mansarovar Yatra, besides attending the Sikkim Statehood Day celebrations along with Vice President C.P. Radhakrishnan. In a significant step towards strengthening Nagaland's horticulture ecosystem and enhancing farmer livelihoods, the Department of Horticulture in Nagaland yesterday entered into a tripartite memorandum of understanding with Natural Fuel India, Chumukadima, and Satwaro Farming Group, Gujarat, for the development of a sustainable and inclusive horticulture value chain in the state through a public-private partnership model. Under the agreement, the partners will work for the development of pineapple cultivation clusters and strengthen other high-value horticultural crops such as kiwi, lychee, rambutan, and spices. The initiative also seeks to leverage private sector expertise, market access, and technology while ensuring greater participation and benefits for local farmers. The Arunachal Pradesh government has announced new guidelines for strengthening and modernizing the existing ILP system. Under the new ILP guidelines, fully digital e-ILP system will come into force with QR code verification at all check gates to eliminate fake permits. Aadhaar-based authentication, mandatory police verification, and strict sponsor accountability for work ILPs to ensure complete traceability. Enhanced penalties for overstay and other ILP violations with provisions to bar violators for up to 2 years. The Arunachal Pradesh Cabinet yesterday deliberated and approved a series of important policy, administrative, governance, and developmental matters concerning various departments. The Cabinet has approved proposal of the Department of Administrative Reforms and Training for framing of the Arunachal Pradesh Public Examination, measures for prevention of unfair means in recruitment rules 2026, aimed at strengthening safeguards against question paper leakages and other unfair practices in recruitment examinations. Other key decisions include approval for amendment and modification of recruitment rules relating to administrative officers and chief engineers in various departments and approval of the Arunachal Pradesh Tenancy Rules 2026. As a part of his continuing effort to foster peace and build trust among communities, Manipur Chief Minister Yomnan Khemchand Singh yesterday visited Kangchup Chingkong, a foothill village in Imphal West District, and interacted with the internally displaced persons. He assured them of their safe return to their respective homes and adequate security to be provided. He also assured the IDPs that a pakka house to shelter security personnel will be constructed in the area soon. He also visited the injured Tangkul Naga villagers who were under medical treatment at the Regional Institute for Medical Sciences, Lamphel, Imphal West. Tripura has secured the top position in India in business reforms by successfully implementing major simplification measures through the Industry and Commerce Department's single window system, or the Swagat portal. Addressing a press conference at the Civil Secretariat yesterday, Industry and Commerce Secretary Kiran Gitte said the achievement came under the second phase of the National Compliance Reduction and Deregulation Initiative led by the Cabinet Secretariat of the Government of India. He stated that under the leadership of

Chief Minister Manik Saha, Tripura has introduced reforms across multiple sectors, including industry, land management and tourism, forest, environment, education and agriculture, and fire services to make business and investment easier in the state. In Mizoram, residents of Ngopa observed a total bund yesterday in protest against poor workmanship in the National Highway 102B Package 2. The road linking Manipur through Ngopa was completely blocked during the bund. Speaking to Akashvani News Aizawl, Ngopa Joint Action Committee said that if today's total bund failed to achieve its intended outcome, the organisation would enforce an indefinite total bund from today. Now we take a look at the headlines once again. Petrol and diesel prices increased by 3 rupees per litre amid spike in global energy prices. Election Commission of India announces phase 3 of special intensive revision to be conducted across 16 states and 3 union territories, including states in the northeast. Assam Governor Lakshman Prasad Acharya approves allocation of portfolios to 4 newly sworn in ministers of the Assam government. With that, we end the Northeast News Bulletin from Akashvani Shillong. Have a nice day.

Kaligariga Akashwani FM Jongpi, Kabawan Chapu FM, Shispa Lipon, Remagas, Kumju, a news on air app, Kaporga, the Prasa Po, Polo Shopping Jam, Shapat Kiniga Longa, Jingpan Banak, but don't come. Ka Deputy Commissioner East Kasil District Shillong, Kalapan Tip Padba, Bayaki Kosnam Padma Awards, Kumka Padma Bibhushan, Padma Bhushan, but Padma Shri, Ansapan Banak, Siraki, Yaka Republic Day, Arajar Arpanyo. Tikino kino ki riu don sap ki bala pau kman bat ki bala don ika jing job hak art, literature, but education, sports, medicine, social work, science, but engineering, public affairs, civil service, trade, but industry, but kiwi ki lawan ai ki kerteng jong ki khanang ban yopat ika jing menjur na ka sarkar, but ki kerteng ki diban pa ashka office jong ka deputy commissioner East Khas Hills District Shillong, ha lani shwa ka arpau tarik ujiliu. Arajar Arpondrio, but you can see the company in the district website www.eastcasthills.gov.in. This is Akashwani FM Jongpi, broadcasting on FM 103.6 MHz and live streaming news on air app. Here is an important announcement. The Deputy Commissioner East Khas Hills District Shillong informs that the Padma Awards, namely Padma Bibhushan, Padma Bhushan, and Padma Shri will be announced on the occasion of Republic Day 2027. The award seeks to recognize work of any distinction and are given for distinguished and exceptional achievements or services in all fields of discipline such as art, literature and education, sports, medicine, social work, science and engineering, public affairs, civil service, trade and industry, etc. All persons without any distinction of race, occupation, position or gender are eligible for these awards. Intending individuals from East Khas Hills District who desire their name to be recommended to the government for the award are requested to send their nominations to the Office of the Deputy Commissioner, East Khas Hills District Shillong on or before 20th of June 2026. Details information may be downloaded from the district website www.eastkhashills.gov.in. This announcement came to you from the studios of Akashwani FM Jompi on 103.6 MHz.

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Good morning dear RGAD. Hope you're doing well. Kindly play me the song Me or Tum from the movie Durandhar. Dedication goes out to you for my friends KD, Kona and Care and for my own listening pleasure. Wishing you a wonderful ahead. Regards this MD. Okay, Kobli Shibon. Thank you so much. Then I have this message. Good morning, RJ sir. It's me, Manda. From Manda from Lom Nong Rim. Please play for me the song My Heart Will Go On. Dedication goes out to you and all the RJs of Akashwani FM Jongpi and to all the listeners out there. Thank you so very much. Well, Manda, thank you so much. We'll play for you the beautiful song by Celine Dion. Well, friends, you're still tuned to Akashwani FM Jongpi on 103.6 MHz. And live streaming news on air app.

Pulau Kepulauan Ayat Kaladap Kendai San Pusan dan Politeknika request ni kaba message kaba khadu bong hai RGFM Jongpi, a very good morning to you. Pentem se ketuk jurai bong break up song mo manga iba do ti badu kerpanam taji pingan pentem ketuk jurai the break up song kepala shim na ka firm edel he mushkil kini gri Akashwani FM Jongpi au shi spalai 100 megahertz.

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Well, friends, this is today at 10 and you're tuned to Akashwani FM Zhongpei on 103.6 MHz. Some sports news. We're talking about the tennis star Jannik Sinner, who has reached the semi-finals of the Italian Open after seeing off Andriy Rublev and establishing a new record of consecutive wins in Masters, that is the 1,000 tournaments. So at this time, another straight set victory. This time, 6-2, 6-4 over Rublev, has taken up to 32 straight wins in the ATP's top-ranked events, one more than the previous record established by Novak Djokovic in 2011. He says, Sinner says, I quote, I don't play for records, I play just for my own story, he said. And of course, he says at the same time, it means a lot to me, but tomorrow is another day, another opponent and a different opponent. And of course, Rublev was Sinner's first seeded opponent at this year's tournament in Rome, and the world number one made short of his work in winning this beautiful, delightful game of his. Well, congratulations to Sinner. The time reads 21 minutes past 10 a.m. Stay tuned.

Well, friends, the time reads 35 minutes past 10 a.m. This is Today at 10. You are with me, RJ Eddie. And guess what? During the World Cup football this season, Madonna, Shakira, and the lineups, including BTS, are to co-headline the first ever FIFA World Cup final halftime show. Officials from the International Football Organization says that this will be a charity posted songs for the stars as well as the other stars who are performing. He said, according to the organizers, they say it's where people get together and there's singing and there's dancing and there's music. And it's a chance to show how amazing all different kinds of humans are. But this show is more than we and me. It means it's all about togetherness. So the FIFA World Cup finals will take place at the MetLife Stadium in New Jersey on the 19th of July. So waiting for that show, friends. Stay tuned. Enjoy. 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

Parapinandonbaga Akashwani FM Jongpi Oshis Palai Pondre Makers Pang Pinka Marpi program and board of Parkhari Bajigati Jewels of Time and Naka Menor Kaporam Takadap Shpol San Pondre but Kumni Haban Punkot owning a program but I could play P. Sigabakaman Kabasuk Yepi Baro.

Well, friends, it's about time for me to wrap up this edition of Today at 10. Of course, hope you had a great time with me this morning. And of course, stay put for the next program. As you all know, it's 11 o'clock. I will be back with the next edition of Jewels of Time. Wishing you all a great day ahead. This is AD signing off. Bye-bye. And of course, till we meet again next time.

Well, good morning, my dear listeners. You're tuned to Akashvani FM Jompi on 103.6 MHz. And yes, we're also live streaming on the app News On Air. All right, my dear friends, it's 11 a.m. by 2 o'clock. And yes, it's time for another session of the program, which is Jewels of Time. Well, this is your RJ Kitty. Once again, I heartily welcome you to our station, which is Akashvani FM Jompi. All right, in this program, Jewels of Time, let's join along with me to go down memory lane. All right, well, the first song that I have for you is called How Much Love by Leo Zia. Enjoy. Stay tuned. This is Akashvani FM Jompi.

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2: Well, friends, you're tuned to Akashvani FM Jongpi on 103.6 MHz, and yes, we're also live streaming on the app News on Air. Well, it's 30 minutes past 11 by 2 o'clock. Yes, we have another half an hour to continue with Jewels of Time. So we have ample time with us, friends. For those of you tuned in just now, I heartily welcome you to Akashvani FM Jongpi, and yes, this is your RJ KD here. And of course, you've just heard the song That Old Feeling by Rod Stewart there. It's a beautiful romantic song, you know. And earlier you've heard I Just Died in Your Arms Tonight by Cutting Crew. Alright, I've got more and more songs lining up your way only on Akashvani FM Jongpi. And yes, up next I have for you Don't Worry, Be Happy by Bobby McFerrin, which will be followed by I'll Make Love to You by Boyz II Men. And thereafter, I'll be playing for you Baby I'ma Want You by Brett. Yes, stay tuned. This is Akashvani FM Jongpi.

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That was It's All Coming Back to Me Now by Meatloaf. And yes, it's almost time for us to wind up this edition of the program, which is Jewels of Time. I'll be playing for you the last track, which is called Give Me One Reason by Tracy Chapman. And yes, stay tuned. This is Akashvani FM. Jumpy.

Welcome back, my dear friends. A very good afternoon to you all. This is Akash Vani FM Jongpi on 103.6 MHz. And yes, we're also live streaming on the app News On Air. And yes, this is your RJ Kitty. Well, she's back on the hot seat of Akash Vani FM Jongpi. All right, friends, the time has 2 o'clock struck, 2 minutes past 12. I know, I've been 2 minutes late, but you know, I hope that you've enjoyed listening to all those songs that I've queued for you in the earlier program, which is Jewels of Time. All right, now is the program which is called Fun Unlimited. And yes, for those of you who knows this program, so I hope that you are all ready for this. And yes, and for the first time listeners, I heartily welcome you to Akash Vani FM Jongpi and to our program as well, which is Fun Unlimited. This is your RJ Katie who'll be hosting this program for now. And yes, my dear friends, Fun Unlimited is an interactive based program based on fun riddles, quizzes, and so on and so forth. So the number that you can participate is 948-510-02311. I repeat, the number that you can participate is 948-510-02311. Kajan mit besuk bukmani piwi piwi ki polak ki besngap. Kini dika Akash Vani FM jong pino shi spotlight point drill megahertz kum ju naka at news on air. 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

Prime Minister Narendra Modi has arrived in the UAE as part of a six-day visit to the UAE, the Netherlands, Sweden, Norway and Italy this morning. On arrival, he was accorded a ceremonial guard of honour. External Affairs Minister Dr. S. Jaishankar has said India remains committed to working with all partners in advancing the goal of reformed and effective multilateralism. Addressing the open session on the second day of BRICS Foreign Ministers Meeting 2026 in New Delhi, Dr. Jaishankar said the breadth of this engagement reflects the importance that all leaders attach.

to strengthening multilateral cooperation in a rapidly changing world. Dr. Jaishankar said there is an urgent need to reform the international financial architecture. The External Affairs Minister said India has consistently advocated reformed multilateralism, one that reflects current realities and responds to the aspirations of emerging markets and developing countries. He said every country must work together not only to manage global challenges, but to shape a more democratic, representative and equitable international order. External Affairs Minister Dr.

0: Every country must work together not only to manage global challenges, but to shape a more democratic, representative and equitable international order. External Affairs Minister Dr. S. Jaishankar today met the Foreign Minister of Iran, Abbas Araghchi, in New Delhi. In a social media post, Mr. Jaishankar said both leaders discussed the situation in West Asia and its implications. He said they also exchanged views on bilateral issues of mutual interest. Dr. Jaishankar also appreciated Mr. Araghchi's participation in the BRICS Foreign Ministers Meeting 2026. The National Testing Agency, NTA, has announced that the medical entrance exam, NEET UG 2026, will be reconducted on the 21st of June. Earlier, the exam, which was held on the 3rd of this month, was cancelled due to alleged paper leak, and CBI is investigating the matter. In a social media post, the agency has requested candidates and parents to rely only on the official channels of NTA. Meanwhile, Union Education Minister Dharmendra Pradhan today said students are the priority of the government and the centre is sensitive towards them. Briefing media in New Delhi, Mr. Pradhan assured fairness and transparency in the exam process. The minister added that NEET UG examination will be conducted in computer-based test CBT mode from next year instead of the existing OMR-based mode.
1: Our foremost priority is the welfare and future of the students, and the government remains deeply mindful of the hard work and dedication they invest in their studies. Following the conduct of the examination on 3rd May, we were determined to ensure that no genuine candidate was deprived of a fair opportunity due to the unethical practices of the education mafia.
0: The education minister admitted that NTA requires definite reforms and said steps will be taken to strengthen the examination system to prevent future irregularities. Indraprastha Gas Limited has increased the prices of compressed natural gas, CNG, by 2 rupees today. After the price hike, the new rate for 1 kilogram CNG in Delhi is 79 rupees 9 paise and 87 rupees 70 paise in Ghaziabad and Noida. In Gurugram, the new rate for 1 kilogram CNG is 84 rupees 12 paise. Earlier, oil companies raised the petrol and diesel prices by 3 rupees per litre each. Amid spike in global energy prices, the petrol price has risen from 94 rupees 77 paise to 97 rupees 77 paise per litre, while diesel prices have increased from 87 rupees 67 paise to 90 rupees 67 paise per litre in New Delhi. Similar hike in oil prices was seen in other metro cities, including Mumbai, Kolkata and Chennai. The Delhi Metro Rail Corporation, DMRC, in collaboration with the Ministry of Petroleum and Natural Gas, today launched an integrated hydrogen-powered shuttle bus service in the national capital to reduce fuel consumption and promote the use of public transport. The shuttle service will provide seamless and environment-friendly last-mile connectivity between Central Secretariat and Sevatirth Metro stations and key government establishments in the Central Vista region. And with that, we end this news bulletin.
2: Well, listeners, you've just heard the news which was relayed to you from Akashvani Delhi. Well, we now welcome you back to Akashvani FM Jhompi. We're broadcasting at 103.6 MHz and yes, we're also live streaming on the app News on Air. Well, the time beyond the clock strikes 10 minutes past 1 and it's time for another session of the program, which is FM Super Hits. All right, this program used to come to you daily from 10 minutes past 1 to 2 p.m. And yes, we have a 50 minutes program. Let's enjoy some English top hit songs. All right, we'll start right away with the very first track, which is called La La La by Sam Smith. And it will be followed by Senorita by Shawn Mendes featuring Camila Cabello. Stay tuned. This is Akashvani FM Jhompi.

Alright friends, well, you're tuned to Akashvani FM Jongbi on 103.6 MHz. And yes, with this last track, Fireflies by the Owl City, we've come to the end of FM Superhits. And yes, do stay tuned because at 2 PM we shall relay Akashvani Delhi for the news in English, which will be followed by news in Hindi by 15 minutes past 2. And yes, your RJ Kiri will be back by 2:30 PM with the program FM Request. Until then, stay tuned. 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Hoi palok, ini sangap khat duk di ni jinwai Fireflies ke Jongki Old City. Bat agani ke jinwai hidup ngin pun kut no. Ia agani ke program FM Superhit sangani ke puan. 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She's part 9.3 MHz.

Good afternoon. This is Akashvani and I am Valsa Williams with the Midday News. The headlines. Prime Minister Narendra Modi and UAE President Sheikh Mohammed bin Zayed Al Nahyan discuss energy cooperation and bilateral trade in Abu Dhabi. Both leaders exchange key MOUs in defence, petroleum and investments. BRICS Foreign Ministers Meeting 2026 underway in New Delhi. External Affairs Minister Dr. S. Jaishankar reaffirms India's commitment in advancing goal of reformed and effective multilateralism. NTA to reconduct NEET UG 2026 examination on June 21st. Education Minister Dharmendra Pradhan assures fairness and transparency in exam process. BJP MLA Ratindra Boshu elected as new Speaker of West Bengal Legislative Assembly. And in badminton, Indian men's doubles pair of Satvik Sairaj Ranki Reddy and Chirag Shetty enter semi-finals of Thailand Open. Prime Minister Narendra Modi is in Abu Dhabi on the first leg of a

0: 6-day tour covering the UAE and Europe. He was received by UAE President Sheikh Mohammed bin Zayed Al Nahyan at the presidential airport and accorded a ceremonial welcome with UAE F-16 fighter jets escorting his aircraft as it entered Emirati airspace. Prime Minister Modi has since met President Sheikh Mohammed bin Zayed, with energy cooperation and bilateral trade high on the agenda. The talks took place amid global supply disruptions linked to the ongoing conflict in West Asia. In his opening remarks, Prime Minister Modi strongly condemned recent attacks on the UAE, describing them as completely unacceptable.
1: जिस संयम करे और विजन का परिचय दिखाया है यह बहुत ही सराहनीय है। राष्ट्रीय एकता, सुरक्षा और क्षेत्रीय अखंडता को बनाए रखने आपके नेतृत्व में उठाए गए कदमों का हम अभिनंदन करते हैं।
0: Addressing President Sheikh Mohammed bin Zayed as brother, he praised the resilience shown by the UAE leadership during challenging times, reaffirmed India's support for the Emirates, and said dialogue and diplomacy remain the only path forward in the current period of global conflict.
1: पश्चिम एशिया क्षेत्र में युद्ध की परिस्थिति का प्रभाव आज पूरे विश्व पर दिखाई दे रहा है। भारत ने हमेशा समस्याओं के समाधान के लिए डायलॉग और डिप्लोमेसी को प्राथमिकता दी है। होर्मुज को फ्री, ओपन और सेफ बनाए रखना ये हमारी सबसे बड़ी प्राथमिकता है। इस विषय में अंतर्राष्ट्रीय कानूनों का पालन आवश्यक है। भारत हर परिस्थिति में यूएई के साथ कंधे से कंधा मिलाकर खड़ा है और आगे भी खड़ा रहेगा।
0: Our West Asia correspondent brings you more details on the Prime Minister's visit.
2: The talks have already yielded concrete outcomes. The two sides signed a framework agreement for strategic defense partnership, a significant step that institutionalizes security cooperation between the two countries. A memorandum of understanding on strategic petroleum reserves was also concluded, alongside a separate agreement on liquefied petroleum gas supplies, moves that directly addresses India's energy security concerns amid ongoing West Asia's tensions. The two countries further signed an MOU to establish a ship repair cluster at Vatnagar on India's western coast. On the investment front, the UAE announced commitments worth $5 billion to Indian infrastructure. Prime Minister Modi also noted that the comprehensive strategic partnership between India and the UAE continues to grow stronger across multiple sectors. This is Vinod Kumar for Akashwani News from Abu Dhabi.
0: External Affairs Minister Dr. S. Jaishankar has said that India remains committed to working with all partners in advancing the goal of reformed and effective multilateralism. Addressing the open session on the second day of the BRICS Foreign Ministers Meeting 2026 in New Delhi, Dr. Jaishankar said the breadth of this engagement reflects the importance that all leaders attach to strengthening multilateral cooperation in a rapidly changing world. He further said there is an urgent need to reform the international financial architecture. Earlier, Dr. S. Jaishankar met the Foreign Minister of Iran, Abbas Araghchi, in New Delhi today. In a social media post, Dr. Jaishankar said both leaders discussed the situation in West Asia and its implications. He said they also exchanged views on bilateral issues of mutual interest. He also appreciated Mr. Araghchi's participation in the BRICS Foreign Ministers Meeting 2026. The External Affairs Minister today met Foreign Affairs Minister of Cuba, Bruno Rodriguez Barrela. In a social media post, Dr. Jaishankar said both leaders discussed cooperation focusing on health, development partnership and capacity building. The leaders also exchanged a memorandum of understanding on holding regular consultations between the foreign ministries of both countries. The National Testing Agency, NTA, has announced that the medical entrance exam NEET UG 2026 will be reconducted on the 21st of June. Earlier, the exam, which was held on the 3rd of this month, was cancelled due to alleged paper leak, and the CBI is investigating the matter. The exam conducting agency also requested candidates and parents to rely only on the official channels of NTA. Meanwhile, Union Education Minister Dharmendra Pradhan today said students are the priority of the government and the centre is sensitive towards them. Briefing media in New Delhi, Mr. Pradhan assured fairness and transparency in the exam process.

0: The CBI has taken prompt action in the matter. Also from next year onwards, the root issue will be addressed by conducting the NEET examination in a computer-based format instead of the current OMR-based system.
1: This is Akashvani giving you the news. 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BJP MLA Rotindra Bosu has been elected unopposed as the new Speaker of the West Bengal Legislative Assembly. Bosu, representing Cooch Behar South as a legislator of the BJP, registered his maiden victory in the recently held assembly polls. The election for the post was conducted this morning under the supervision of Pro Tem Speaker Tapush Roy. Chief Minister Shubhendu Adhikari formally proposed Mr. Bosu's name. The House confirmed the appointment through a voice vote. Members of the Trinamool Congress were not present during the election process, but later joined the session. Senior AIADMK legislator A. Anbaragan has been appointed as the Pro Tem Speaker of the 16th Puducherry Legislative Assembly. The appointment was made by the Lieutenant Governor on the recommendation of the Chief Minister. Mr. Anbaragan, who is also the Puducherry State Secretary of the AIADMK, was elected from the Uppalam Assembly constituency. The dates for convening the first session of the Assembly are yet to be announced. Vice President C.P. Radhakrishnan will undertake his first visit to Sikkim tomorrow after assuming office. During the visit, the Vice President will grace the Statehood Day celebrations of Sikkim in Gangtok. Governor and Chief Minister of Sikkim, Union Donor Minister, are also likely to attend the event that is to be held at Manan Kendra at Gangtok. Rajasthan Chief Minister Bhajan Lal Sharma, Union Electronics and IT Minister Ashwini Vaishnav and Environment Minister Bhupender Yadav today virtually laid the foundation stone and dedicated multiple projects worth over 400 crore rupees in Rajasthan. The projects are related to semiconductor, railway and sewage water treatment plant. Speaking on the occasion, Union Minister Ashwini Vaishnav said India has made significant strides in electronics manufacturing over the past 12 years. He noted that the electronics sector has expanded sixfold, with total production now reaching 13 lakh crore rupees. The industrial city of Ludhiana in Punjab has now been connected to India's commercial aviation network with the arrival of the first Air India flight at Halwara Airport early this morning. The development has brought cheer among industrialists and residents, fulfilling a long-pending demand of nearly three decades. Prime Minister Narendra Modi had inaugurated the terminal building of Halwara Airport on the 1st of February this year. Ganesh Vasudev Mavalankar, the first Lok Sabha Speaker of Independent India, assumed the responsibility of the Lok Sabha Speaker's position on this day in 1952. Extending salutations to him in a social media post, Lok Sabha Speaker Om Birla said his significant contribution to systematically shaping Indian parliamentary traditions remains notable. He added that Mr. Mavalankar played a crucial role in establishing rules, procedures and traditions of decorous dialogue for conducting parliamentary proceedings. Indraprastha Gas Limited has increased the prices of compressed natural gas CNG by 2 rupees today. After the price hike, the new rate for 1 kilogram CNG in Delhi is 79 rupees 9 paise and 87 rupees 70 paise in Ghaziabad and Noida. In Gurugram, the new rate for 1 kilogram CNG is 84 rupees 12 paise. Earlier, oil companies raised the petrol and diesel prices by 3 rupees per litre each. Amid spike in global energy prices, the petrol price has risen from 94 rupees 77 paise to 97 rupees 77 paise per litre, while diesel prices have increased from 87 rupees 67 paise to 90 rupees 67 paise per litre in New Delhi. Similar hike in oil prices was also seen in other metro cities, including Mumbai, Kolkata, Hyderabad, Bengaluru and Chennai. On increased fuel prices, Parliamentary Affairs Minister Kiran Rijiju said that as the world battled rising fuel costs after the West Asia conflict, India stood apart. In a social media post, the Union Minister said while several countries witnessed petrol and diesel hikes ranging from 20 to nearly 100%, India limited the increase to just plus 3.2%.

0: Well, the song is called I'm Like a Bird by Nelly Furtado. All right, friend, let me just remind you that you're tuned to Akashvani FM Champion 103.6 MHz. And yes, you're in the program called FM Requests. The number that you can participate is 948-510-2311. You can also ring me in the number 0364-295-2047. How about the number that you can use to get the number of people who can use the number of people number not lying real sao ar kandai san ar not sao nyo badru ar kandai iwei nyo not ar ladon iwei bladon lupa ka lain ngane kran not shua bat i hello
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0: 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Kitty haga program FM request on she spotlight point jo megahertz ka ka jvani FM jong pi wei ke message kong gum ni good afternoon my dear KD kindly play me the song by Little Mix titled Love Me Like You. Dedication goes out to you and for my friends Kongna and Care and for all the listeners. Lots of love from MD. Well, thank you so much, my dear MD, for always being there for me. Always, you know, keep on entertaining as well. Well, thank you so much, my dear friend. I really do love the song that you've dedicated to me and our friends as well. Well, thank you so much. Hoi ngadang I'm in CMD QA bikini shimata. Buat leka taro ki ha inbox kila bun hi ki message. Deng shu ong bangan shim kawai ka message. 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Let's see artli ka call. 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Bani bateng bat ke program FM request. 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

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Please play for me Coffee Pite Pite from the movie Gabbar is Backed. I would like to dedicate this song to you first, to all the RJs, all the listeners, my family members. Also goes to all my lovely radio friends and especially goes out to my sweet love, Hebrit. Thank you so much, Kong Kong. 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

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Yes, my dear friends, with this last song, Daya Daya Dayare from the film Dil Karishta, I would like to wind up this edition of the program, which is FM Request. Thank you so much for your participation. Well, your participation means a lot. And yes, I would like to apologize if I haven't got to read all your messages due to time constraint. And yes, my dear friends, enjoy this beautiful track. This is your RJ Kitty signing off. You'll be joined by RJ Nini in the upcoming program. So until then, stay tuned. This is Akashvani FM Jean-Pierre.

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1: Hello dear friends, this is Chetan on Spice, the voice of hope. Welcome to a very interesting topic. It's about success and the way to achieve it. Success is something that all of us strive for, whether it be in our personal or professional lives. The desire to achieve great things and be recognized for our accomplishments is a common goal. However, while there are certainly many strategies and tactics that can help us to achieve success, there is no shortcut formula to see success. I know it's tempting to believe that there is some magic formula or a quick fix that can help you achieve success with minimal effort. After all, who wouldn't want a simple solution to all their problems? Unfortunately, this kind of thinking is misguided and can be harmful to your long-term success. Some people believe that there are shortcuts to success and that they can take a quick and easy path to achieve their goals. However, the truth is that there are no shortcuts to success. True success comes from hard work, dedication, and perseverance. Shortcuts may seem like a quick fix, but they often come at a cost. They may provide short-term success, but in the long run, they can lead to failure. Shortcuts can also damage one's reputation and credibility, making it harder to achieve success in the future. One of the biggest dangers of shortcuts is that they often involve taking risks that are not well thought out.

They may provide a temporary boost, but they can also lead to long-term problems. For example, taking shortcuts in business can lead to legal issues and financial losses. Shortcuts can also spoil relationships. When people take shortcuts, they often sacrifice honesty and integrity in the process. This can lead to a loss of trust and respect from others. Easy success may also be short-lived. When success comes too easily, it can be taken away just as easily. Without the hard work and dedication required to achieve lasting success, easy success can be fleeting. You can share your thoughts on 0951522703 9. That's 0951522703 9. Or you can mail us at feedbackamc1@gmail.com. Dear friends, that's why we should never underrate the importance of hard work, which is the cornerstone of success. It's the foundation upon which all achievements are built. Success requires effort, dedication, and a willingness to put in time and energy required to achieve your goals. Hard work is not always easy, but it is always necessary. To cite an example, successful people have spoken about the importance of hard work. Elon Musk, the CEO of Tesla and SpaceX, once said, "I put in 100-hour work weeks, and that's been true for years." Hard work is not just about putting in long hours, but also about focusing on what needs to be done and being willing to make sacrifices to achieve your goals. And friends, another necessity on the path to success is perseverance, or the ability to keep going in the face of adversity. It is a determination to overcome obstacles and continue working towards your goals, even when things get tough. Perseverance is an essential ingredient in the recipe for success. Success is rarely achieved on the first try. It often takes multiple attempts, setbacks, and failures before achieving success. The key to success is to keep trying, even when things don't go as planned. Perseverance is what separates successful people from those who give up too soon. Here is a classic example. J.K. Rowling, the author of the Harry Potter series, faced numerous rejections before finally getting her first book published. She did not give up, even when it seemed like her dream was impossible to achieve. Her perseverance paid off, and she went on to become one of the most successful authors of all time. While there are no shortcuts to success, there are benefits to doing things the right way. When we work hard, persevere, and do things the right way, we build a reputation for honesty, integrity, and reliability. This reputation can open doors and lead to new opportunities. Doing things the right way also leads to a sense of accomplishments and pride. When we achieve success through hard work and dedication, we can take pride in our achievements. This sense of pride can motivate us to continue working towards new goals. Doing things the right way leads to a more fulfilling and satisfying life. Sometimes failure also teaches us a lesson. So often, failure is a natural part of the journey towards success. It is rare to achieve success without experiencing failure along the way. It is an opportunity to learn, to grow, and to identify areas for improvement and to try again. Several successful people have experienced failure before achieving success. For example, Steve Jobs, the co-founder of Apple, was fired from his own company before returning years later to help turn it into one of the most successful companies in the world. Learning from failures is essential for achieving success. It requires humility, self-awareness, and willingness to learn from mistakes. It can be a powerful motivator, providing the impetus to try again. If you have any opinions to share with us, my dear friends, do call or message us at 0951522703 9. That's 0951522703 9, or you can mail us at feedbackamc1@gmail.com. feedbackamc1@gmail.com. Friends, the truth is that success is a complex and multifaceted concept that can't be reduced to a single formula or a set of steps. Everyone's definition of success is different, and what works for one person may not work for another. Additionally, success often requires a combination of hard work, dedication, and luck factors that can't be easily quantified or controlled. Another problem with the idea of shortcut formula for success is that it promotes a mindset of instant gratification. When people believe that success can be achieved quickly and easily,

they may be less likely to put in the effort and dedication that is required to achieve their goals. This can lead to frustration and disappointment when they realize that success is not as easy as they have hoped. Furthermore, the pursuit of shortcuts can be detrimental to one's personal growth and development. The process of working towards a goal is often just as important as the goal itself. When people focus solely on the outcome, they may miss out on important opportunities for learning and self-improvement. In contrast, when people embrace the challenges and setbacks that come with the pursuit of success, they can develop resilience and other valuable skills. We know that the concept of success formula is one that has been around for centuries. People have long sought the key to unlocking success in their personal and professional lives, and many have claimed to have found it. But is there really a success formula, or is it just a myth? You must agree that the idea of success formula implies that there is a specific set of steps or principles that, when followed, will inevitably lead to success. This idea is certainly attractive. No matter how

0: lives, and many have claimed to have found it. But is there really a success formula, or is it just a myth? You must agree that the idea of success formula implies that there is a specific set of steps or principles that, when followed, will inevitably lead to success. This idea is certainly attractive. No matter how carefully one follows the so-called success formula, there are no guarantees that success will be achieved. In fact, it's often the setbacks and failures that provide the most valuable learning experiences and opportunities for growth. Success can mean different things to different people. For some, success may mean financial prosperity, while for others, it may mean personal fulfillment and satisfaction. Regardless of the definition, success requires hard work and dedication. Successful individuals often possess a clear vision of their goals, set achievable milestones, and remain focused on their objectives. Finally, to sum it up, achieving success requires the ability to overcome obstacles and failures. It is rarely a straight path, and obstacles and setbacks are inevitable. Successful individuals are able to learn from their failures and mistakes and adapt their strategies to overcome the obstacles in their way. They maintain a positive attitude and remain committed to their goals. Even when faced with adversity, successful individuals often seek out mentorship and guidance from those who have achieved success in their fields, recognizing the importance of learning from experiences of others. Success requires a combination of hard work, perseverance, adaptability, and a positive attitude. No shortcuts, remember. Well, dear friends, you've been listening to Spice, the Voice of Hope, with me, your RJ Chetan, a program produced and sponsored by Adventist Media Center. 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I repeat, 0951522709, or write to us at feedbackamc1@gmail.com. 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
1: 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Well, my dear friends, our studio clock reads at 10 minutes past 4 p.m. and this is Nini hanging out with you on this beautiful Friday afternoon on yet another edition of our women's program, bringing to you amazing songs by our amazing and talented female artists of the Northeast. Kajan mit besok kembali kemana pi parlok baru bas ngap ingi akan kapur hoi pi dan ringkat bat ngai nini ha ushis pa alai poin rio Akash Vani FM Jongpi. 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

103.6 Akashvani FM Jhampi. Listeners, in a short while from now, we are going to relay Delhi for the news in Hindi at 5, to be followed by the news in English at 5 past 5. And then at 5:10, we're going to come right back to 103.6 Akashvani FM Jhampi for Film Me SMS with me, your friend Nini.

The meeting also reviewed the progress of inter-ministerial coordination efforts being undertaken by the Sports Secretary. The Madhya Pradesh High Court would have declared the Bhoj Shala complex in Dhar district a Hindu temple. The court said that the temple of goddess Saraswati existed here and the site was a centre of Sanskrit learning. The court cancelled the earlier order that allowed Muslims to offer namaz at the site. The court reached its conclusion based on the Archaeological Survey of India's report and archaeological evidence. The court has handed over the administration and management of the complex to the ASI and the Centre.

0: 1st of June. India Meteorological Department has said that the conditions are favourable for the advance of southwest monsoon over parts of South Bay of Bengal, Andaman Sea and Andaman and Nicobar Islands to the next 24 hours. In badminton, India's top men's doubles pair of Sattvic Sairaj Ranki Reddy and Chirag Shetty advanced to the semi-finals of Thailand Open. The Indian duo defeated Japanese pair of Takumi Nomura and Yuichi Shumogami in straight games in Bangkok today. Late in the day, Lakshya Sen will face Thailand's Kunlavoth Vidisran in the men's singles quarterfinals. And that is the end of this news bulletin.
1: You've been listening to the news in Hindi and the news in English, which was relayed to you from Akashvani Delhi. And we now welcome you back to 103.6 Akashvani FM Jhampi. Well, a very good afternoon to everyone of you tuned into our station right now. This is Nini hanging out with you on yet another edition of Filmy SMS, a show where you can place a request for your favorite Hindi song, and all you have to do is just drop in a text, and the number that you can text us on is 948510231. Once again, 948510231 is the number that you can text us on. So I hope that you're all ready with your phones out and, you know, hyped up to listen to your favorite song. And if you don't have a song that you'd like to listen to, perhaps for yourself, why not dedicate it to one of your friends or your family members as well? She's got a life for Akashvani FM Jongpi, Kajan Mit Kabasok, Kabakam NDP, Barok, Kiparlok, Baya, Snap Yingi, Hakanika Puarmo, Fidon Nikat Ringa Inini, Hakanika Station Kajongi, Hakanika Show Kajongi, Kabapi, Pila Ban Request, Ya Inu Inuru, Ijing Rwai Hindi, Iba Pi, Pikwa Ban Snap, but Hoa Kakarthang Jonka Show, a day, Kafilmi SMS. 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
1: 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Blessed evening to you. Kong Kong Nini and to all the listeners, it's me Baya Iyad Lang. Please play me a song, Raat Bhar, from the film Hero Panti. I would like to dedicate this song to you first, to all the RJs, all the listeners and my family members. And it also goes to my lovely and beautiful radio friends. Thank you so much. God bless you and take care. Well, thank you so much Baya Iyad for joining us this afternoon. And I hope that you're doing well and especially for you and all of your friends. As well, we do have a Raat Bhar from Hero Panti lined up. So my friends, if you do have Hindi song that you'd like for us to play for you this afternoon, do be sure to send in a text. The number is 9485102311 and the show that you are tuned into right now is Filmy SMS with me, your friend Nini, only on 103.6 Akashvani FM Jong P. Di hoi parlok banpen kenma sa sisi ni kitu ki bak dang kwa ban text yang ngimong idan sakamba shi tengkenta e hekni ka show ga jongi u number ba pp la ban text u dei kendai sau pra san iwei not ar lai iwei

103.6 Akashvani FM, John P. Friends, in a short while from now, that is at 5:06, we are going to relay Akashvani Shillong for the news in Garo, and then we're going to come right back to 103.6 Akashvani FM, John P. for Easy Drive at 6:15. So stay tuned and don't go anywhere. 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

You've been listening to the news in Garo, which was relayed to you from Akashvani Shillong, and we now welcome you back to 103.6 Akashvani FM Jompi. So for those of you just tuned into our station, well, a very good evening to you, and we welcome you to Easy Drive, a show where we play for you amazing songs to listen to, perhaps whether you're on your way home or perhaps you're already home and enjoying a cup of tea or preparing your dinner. So today, let's change things up a little bit and go on with the continuation of some Bollywood vibes. So let's go on ahead and listen to the first song on our playlist. We have a Hindi song coming up. This is Alisha here with a track from the album Made in India. I'm sure most of us who grew up in the 90s and the 80s, we've all danced to songs by Alisha. So here we have Ek Bar Do Bar coming right up. Then right after that, we have a track here by Shan and Kumar Sanu from the album Ye Hai Jalwa. It's Carbon Copy. A lot more coming your way. We also have A.R. Rahman with Chaya Chaya and also a track from the film Besharam. So stay tuned and don't go anywhere because we have a lot more coming your way only on 103.6 Akashvani FM Jompi. She's Balai Bohunri Akashvani FM Jompi. 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

You're still with us on Easy Drive, coming to you on 103.6 Akash Vani FM John P. Friends, since Akash Vani now celebrates 90 years of radio broadcasting in India, let us talk about the technological growth of Akash Vani from AM to FM and now to digital platform, podcasts, mobile apps and on-demand content. Well, for those of us who are older, the progression that Akash Vani has undergone over the years is very much noticed, I'm sure. From listening to radios that look like a huge box and then moving on to listening to it through smaller, sleeker devices and now listening to the radio on our phones, we have been there and done that. Well, before 1977, Akash Vani or All India Radio broadcasted entirely based on AM technology, that is on shortwave and medium wave. And then on the 23rd of July 1977, its first FM service in Madras was inaugurated. And this brought in a huge change in India's broadcasting, which impacted its audio quality and also its content specialization and audience engagement. This shift also now freed up the channels transmitted on shortwave and medium wave to broadcast more news and educational programs and spoken word services, since FM's high fidelity in clear sound and static and noise elimination provided listeners with a better listening experience, and it made FM channels the preferred medium for music. And All India Radio then launched its first

0: ever satellite home service on the 27th of February, 2002, and this also marked a significant shift towards digital technology with apps like News On Air app, Waves, All India Radio Live, and All India Radio News. These apps offer a wide range of regional stations, music and infotainment programs in Hindi, Urdu and other regional Indian languages.
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Vishal Dadlani with Johnny Q. You're here with us on Easy Drive, coming to you on 103.6 Akashvani FM Jumpy. Up next, we have from the film Zindagi Na Milegi Dobara, it's Clinton and Dominic with Suraj Ki Baahon Mein.

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2: 103.6 Akashvani FM Jongpi. Yes, you are still with us on Easy Drive, and this is Nini hanging out with you in the studios tonight. So that was Suraj Ki Baahon Mein. Dominic and Clinton Serejo there with the track from Zindagi Na Milegi Dobara. So now let's move on to our English playlist, and on our playlist, the number one track we have for Easy Drive is Coldplay and BTS, Calling You My Universe. How special. Then right after that, we have a DJ Snake right in the middle, and calming you down, we have Rima and Selena. Stay tuned, don't go anywhere, because we have a lot more coming your way, only on 103.6 Akashvani FM Jongpi.

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From Always In Between, Jess Glynn there on Easy Drive, that was All I Am. You're here with Nini on 103.6 Akash Vani FM Jongpi. And so the next track is for those of you, struggling to let people in, to let people love you. Here is Rita Ora coming up with Let You Love Me. Stay tuned because we also have a Jonas Blue, Liam Payne, and a Lennon's Teller with Polaroid coming right up.

0: Wrapping up our easy drive, we have two tracks coming right up. Right now, playing for you, this is J Balvin, the second last track on our playlist. This is Miguente. Then right after this, we have The Moto, it's Tiesto and Ava Max. Right after these two songs, my dear friends, we are going to relay Akashvani Shillong for the news in Kasi at 10 minutes to 8, that is at 15 minutes past 7. And then at 8 p.m. we're going to come right back to 103.6 Akashvani FM Jompi for Bollywood FM Super Hits with me, your friend Nini. 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

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It's Bollywood FM Super Hits. So to start off, we have three songs coming right up. First up, we have a Pilu. It's Mohit Chauhan with the first song on our playlist from the film Once Upon a Time in Mumbai. Then we have Arijit Singh with Samjhavan, and of course Sunidhi Chauhan with Le Duba. She's Balai Pohindri Akashvani FM John P. Parlok Nosngap P. Dangshu Debbie Osmo Yaka Kubor Haktien Kasi. 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

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And so, my dear friends, to wrap up the show tonight, here we have Chota Sa Fasana. This is a track from the film Garwan. It's Arijit Singh here with the closing track of a Bollywood FM super hit. And right after this song, we are going to relay Akashvani Delhi for the news in Hindi at 8:45, to be followed by the news in English at 9 and Spotlight at 9:15. And then at 9:30, we're going to come right back for Timeless Pearls, only on 103.6 Akashvani FM Jhompi, with me, your friend Nini. So while we wait, enjoy Arijit here with Chota Sa Fasana. 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

0: Met Department forecasts heat wave conditions in Jharkhand, Madhya Pradesh, Rajasthan, Uttar Pradesh and Vidarbha till tomorrow. Indian Wushu team bags 2 gold, 1 silver and 2 bronze medals at Sanda World Cup in Macau. And India concludes Asian Under-17 Boxing Championships with historic 2 gold and 7 silver medals at Tashkent. Prime Minister Narendra Modi today reiterated India's support for safe and unimpeded navigation through the Strait of Hormuz, underscoring its importance for regional stability as well as global energy and food security. After high-level talks with UAE President Sheikh Mohammed bin Zayed Al Nahyan in Abu Dhabi, Prime Minister Modi strongly condemned recent attacks on UAE.
1: Hormuz free, open and safe banaye rakhna ye hamari sabse badi prathamikta hai. इस विजन में अंतर्राष्ट्रीय कानूनों का पालन आवश्यक है. ब्रदर, भारत हर परिस्थिति में यूएई के साथ कंधे से कंधा मिलाकर खड़ा है और आगे भी खड़ा रहेगा.
0: Prime Minister Modi arrived in UAE this morning on the first leg of his five-nation tour covering the UAE and Europe. He was received by UAE President at the presidential airport and accorded a ceremonial welcome with UAE F-16 fighter jets escorting his aircraft as it entered Emirati airspace. Mr. Modi expressed gratitude to the UAE leadership for the warm reception, noting in a social media post that it looked forward to strengthening cooperation across key areas including energy, investment and supply chains. We have more from a West Asia correspondent.
2: The talks yielded a wide range of agreements on energy. India Strategic Petroleum Reserves Limited and Abu Dhabi National Oil Company signed a strategic collaboration agreement to raise UAE's participation in India's strategic petroleum reserves to 30 million barrels. A long-term LPG supply arrangement between Indian Oil Corporation and ADNOC was also concluded. On defense, the two sides signed a framework for a strategic defense partnership covering industrial collaboration, maritime security, cyber defense and information exchange. $5 billion in UAE investment to India was announced. $3 billion from the Emirates New Development Bank into RBL Bank, $1 billion from the Abu Dhabi Investment Authority into priority infrastructure projects, and $1 billion from the International Holding Company into Saman Capital. The two countries also signed agreements to establish a ship repair cluster at Vadnagar, a skill development framework for the maritime sector, and an agreement to set up an exaflop supercomputing cluster between India's SeaDAC and UAE's G42. This is Vinod Kumar for Akashwani News from Abu Dhabi.
0: Concluding his UAE visit, the Prime Minister left for the second leg of his tour to Netherlands. Thereafter, Mr. Modi will visit Sweden, Norway and Italy during the six-day tour. Speaking to Akashwani, Ambassador Deepak Mittal said, India and the UAE have taken several strategic decisions during Prime Minister Narendra Modi's visit to Abu Dhabi to deepen cooperation in energy, technology, investment and trade.
3: Today, the visit of the Honorable Prime Minister, there were very strategic announcements, long-term decisions to deepen India's energy security and to deepen energy partnership between India and the UAE. The discussions between the leaders today also touched upon technology, the decisions to set up 8 exaflop supercompute facility in India, which will be based upon the Cerebras chip technology. That will form a very important part of our AI mission. Associated with was also the UAE decision to also partnership in developing the ship repair cluster in the Vadina in India.
0: Foreign ministers of BRICS have reiterated their commitment to reform and strengthen global governance. In the outcome document, the ministers call for more equitable, democratic and accountable international and multilateral system. They noted rising global polarization and distrust and urged collective action to strengthen international peace and security. The ministers also called for addressing global challenges through diplomatic and political means to reduce conflict risks and stressed the importance of conflict prevention by tackling root causes. The ministers stressed their commitment to uphold multilateralism as necessary to address challenges threatening the shared planet and futures such as climate change. Briefing media New Delhi after the conclusion of BRICS foreign ministers' meeting, Secretary of Economic Relations and Minister of External Affairs Sudhakar Dalela said all the BRICS members and partner countries were highly appreciative and supportive of India's chairship priorities under the theme Building for Resilience, Innovation, Cooperation and Sustainability.
4: All the BRICS members and partner countries were very appreciative and supportive of India's chairship priorities on the theme Building for Resilience, Innovation, Cooperation and Sustainability. Building on this deliberation in the last 2 days and based on these discussions, we have issued a

0: chair's statement and outcome document. It captures the common position of BRICS members on almost all the subjects under the three pillars of BRICS strategic partnership.
1: External Affairs Minister Dr. S. Jaishankar today addressed the open session on the second day of the BRICS Foreign Ministers meeting. He said India remains committed to working with all partners in advancing the goal of reformed and effective multilateralism. Dr. Jaishankar said the breadth of the meeting reflects the importance that all leaders attach to strengthening multilateral cooperation in a rapidly changing world. Dr. S. Jaishankar also met foreign ministers of Iran, Malaysia, Uganda, Cuba on the sidelines of the meeting. Foreign Minister of Iran Abbas Araghchi today addressed a press conference in New Delhi. He said there is no military solution to anything related to Iran. He said Iran is ready to help pass all vessels through the Strait of Hormuz. The Iranian foreign minister said Iran would welcome any constructive role by India.
2: I think India, with its good reputation, can play a greater role in this region to help diplomacy, to help peace, and to promote peace and security. India is a friend to all countries in the Persian Gulf, in north of this Gulf, and in the southern part of that. So we appreciate any positive, constructive role played by India in this region.
1: This is Akashvani giving you the news. For quick news updates around the clock, follow us on X handle at AIR News Alerts. And for details of stories and more, log on to our website www.newsonair.gov.in and download News on AIR app. The Central Bureau of Investigation, CBI, has arrested the kingpin in connection with alleged irregularities in paper leak related to NEET UG 2026 examination. The agency said that P.V. Kulkarni has been arrested at Pune after thorough interrogation. P.V. Kulkarni is a chemistry lecturer involved in the process of examination on behalf of the National Testing Agency. He had access to the question papers. The agency has conducted searches at several locations in the last 24 hours across the country and seized several incriminating documents, electronic gadgets and mobile phones. Meanwhile, the National Testing Agency NTA today announced 21st of June as date for reconduct of NEET UG 2026 exam. West Bengal government has suspended three IPS officers in connection with the RG Corps Medical College rape and murder case. Former Commissioner of Kolkata Police Vinit Goyal, former Deputy Commissioner Central Indira Mukherjee and former Deputy Commissioner North Abhishek Gupta have been suspended today due to alleged dereliction of duty, offering money to the victim's parents and conducting media briefings without government authorization. Chief Minister Subhendu Adhikari informed the media that a departmental inquiry would be conducted against them by the state government. The Supreme Court had announced a series of fuel conservation measures in line with the centre's broader push to cut fuel consumption amid the ongoing West Asia crisis. The measures include virtual hearings and miscellaneous days carpooling by judges and work-from-home arrangements for registry staff. UN and Defence Minister Rajnath Singh today laid the foundation for Advanced Medium Combat Aircraft AMCA program facility with Chief Minister N. Chandrababu Naidu in the Sri Satya Sai district of Andhra Pradesh. Addressing the gathering, the Defence Minister said the newly launched defence projects would strengthen national security, accelerate industrial growth and create large-scale employment opportunities for youth.
3: For important issues like national security, we cannot always depend on other countries. That is why all these projects being launched today are not only extraordinary but truly historic. Such high-tech flight testing facilities are available only at a selected few places in the world. And now, Putra Parthi is set to join that distinguished list of locations from where fifth generation aircraft will soar into the skies.
4: Fifth generation aircraft aasman chuega.
1: The Madhya Pradesh High Court today declared the Bhojshala complex in Dhar district a Hindu temple. The court said that a temple of goddess Saraswati existed there and the site was a center of Sanskrit learning. The Muslim side calls it Kamal Maula Mosque. The court cancelled the earlier order that allowed Muslims to offer namaz at the site. It said that the Muslim side can approach the government for alternative land to build a mosque. India's total exports comprising merchandise and services are estimated at $80.8 billion in April 2026, registering a robust growth of 13.6% over April last year. The Department of Commerce has said that the country's petroleum products exports grew by 34.66% in April.

Bill 2026, reaching $9.59 billion, reflecting a strong export momentum. Non-petroleum exports reached $33.97 billion US dollars in April 2026, recording a healthy growth of over 9%. The India Meteorological Department, IMD, has forecast heat wave conditions over Jharkhand, Madhya Pradesh, Rajasthan, Uttar Pradesh and Vidarbha till tomorrow. Heavy to very heavy rainfall is predicted in the Andaman and Nicobar Islands tomorrow and for the next 2 days in the southern states and parts of northeastern region. IMD has said that the southwest monsoon is likely to set in over Kerala on the 26th of this month with a model error of plus minus 4 days. It added that the conditions are favourable for the advance of southwest monsoon over parts of South Bay of Bengal, Andaman Sea and Andaman and Nicobar Islands during the next 24 hours. The Indian Wushu team delivered a commanding performance at the 11th Sanda World Cup, winning 2 gold, 1 silver and 2 bronze medals in Macau. The women athletes in particular put up a stellar display by securing both gold medals from the 6-member contingent. In the women's 75-kilogram category, Border Security

and Andaman and Nicobar Islands within the next 24 hours. The Indian Wushu team delivered a commanding performance at the 11th Sanda World Cup, winning 2 gold, 1 silver and 2 bronze medals in Macau. The women athletes in particular put up a stellar display by securing both gold medals from the 6-member contingent. In the women's 75-kilogram category, Border Security Force athlete Shivani defeated a Russian opponent to clinch the gold medal. Aparna also produced a brilliant performance in the 52-kilogram category to secure India's second gold medal. In the 48-kilogram category, Indian Air Force athlete Kushal Kumar claimed silver medal. At the Asian Under-17 Boxing Championships, Indian young boxers concluded the historic campaign today by winning 2 golds and 7 silver medals in Tashkent, Uzbekistan. India also bagged 8 bronze medals in the Under-17 category. With this, the total number of medals won by the boys and girls teams of the country combined reached 17 in this category. Earlier in the Asian Under-15 Boxing Championships, India won a total of 27 medals, including 9 gold, 6 silver and 12 bronze medals. In Asian Weightlifting Championships, Harjinder Kaur won bronze medal in the women's 69-kilogram category snatch event by lifting 96-kilogram in Gandhinagar today. Harjinder also lifted 121-kilogram in the clean and jerk event and finished 4th overall with a total lift of 217-kilogram. In Thailand Open Badminton, India's top men's doubles pair of Sattvik Sairaj Ranki Reddy and Chirag Shetty advanced to the semifinals in Bangkok. They defeated Japanese pair of Takumi Nomura and Yuichi Shimogami in straight games in the quarterfinal match today. However, PV Sindhu and Lakshya Sen lost the singles quarterfinal matches. In IPL cricket, Chennai Super Kings were 153 for 5 in 18 overs against Lucknow Super Giants in Lucknow when reports last came in. Earlier, Lucknow Super Giants won the toss and opted to field. The sacred Piprawa relics of Lord Buddha were accorded an emotional farewell at the Leh airport today after the conclusion of a 14-day long grand exposition in Ladakh. Over 1 lakh devotees paid obeisance to the holy relics, making it one of the largest spiritual gatherings organized in the Union Territory. And now, before we end the bulletin, the headlines once again. Prime Minister Narendra Modi reaffirms India's support for safe and uninterrupted navigation through Strait of Hormuz for regional stability and energy security. BRICS foreign ministers call for democratic global governance and stronger multilateral action on peace and climate challenges. CBI arrests one of the kingpins in NEET UG 2026 paper leak case. West Bengal government suspends 3 IPS officers in connection with RG Corps rape and murder case. Indian Wushu team bags 2 gold, 1 silver and 2 bronze medals at Sanda World Cup in Macau. And India concludes Asian Under-17 Boxing Championships with historic 2 gold and 7 silver medals at Tashkent. And that is all in the news at 9. Good night.

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1: Good evening, listeners. Welcome to our program, Spotlight. I'm Arjun Chaudhary, and today we will be discussing about day two of the BRICS foreign ministers meeting, key highlights and outcomes. We are with us former ambassador Jitendra Kumar Tripathi. Sir, warm welcome to you.
2: Thank you very much.
1: So let's begin by understanding Prime Minister Narendra Modi meeting the foreign ministers from Russia and Iran. Could you tell us the significance of that ahead of the BRICS meeting, which will take place in September?
2: This meeting is taking place at the time when Prime Minister is off to a five-nation tour. So it was quite imperative, quite important for Prime Minister to meet the representatives, the foreign ministers of the BRICS countries who have assembled here and address them and speak India's mind, I will say. So that way it was quite, had it not clashed with Prime Minister's visit, Prime Minister would have certainly met them one by one perhaps and discussed at length. But it couldn't happen, so Prime Minister decided to meet them briefly. Especially Prime Minister's conversation with these representatives takes additional importance in view of the present geopolitical turbulence in Middle East, which is very seriously affecting not only Indian Ocean littoral, but also many countries

0: and especially the global south countries.
1: So the impact is clearly on energy infrastructure and the global supply chains. One-fifth of the global oil and gas goes through the Strait of Hormuz. Tell us about Prime Minister Narendra Modi's meeting with the foreign minister of Iran, Saeed Abbas Araghchi.
0: Well, the meeting was quite good. Araghchi presented the perspective of Iran in this to Prime Minister. And as per reports, he probably sought India's assistance in getting this quagmire resolved. And perhaps Araghchi also indicated that Iran will assist getting Indian ships, containers with Indian flag, cleared from the Strait of Hormuz so that India doesn't feel the pinch of energy crisis directly.
1: Do tell us about Russian Foreign Minister Sergei Lavrov's visit as well, because we have a strong foundation of friendship with Russia in terms of importation of essential weaponry for our defense and crude oil from the Russian oil fields directly to India. Now there is also an offer, I believe, for the supply of LNG. There is also the issue of whether it's sanctioned or not. So how do you find this meeting with India, the foreign minister and our prime minister?
0: Lavrov is undisputably the most important foreign minister in the world. And he is a very shrewd foreign minister. And his meeting with Prime Minister on Russia-India relations and how to secure LNG or how to secure uninterrupted supply line for these items, not only weaponry or crude oil, but also fertilizer, which we need most. Now, we are diversifying our supply routes and not only depending on Russia or not only depending on Middle East. We have now diversified it to Venezuela, to Nigeria, to US, to some other countries as well, including Angola. So now our resolve should be that, one, there should be uninterrupted supply of energy, fertilizers and defense equipments. Waiver on sanction on oil from Russia is, I think, going to expire in a day or two. And Indian companies were frantic as to what to do in the future. So that was one of the reasons that Prime Minister must have told Lavrov that we will continue getting supply from Russia because it is in our national interest, irrespective of what US sanctions are or what they are not. And in my view, this crisis has shown that it is beginning of end of US supremacy in the world.
1: Tell us about Brazil Foreign Minister Vieira and the significance of his visit. How do you see the interests aligning with India?
0: In whole BRICS, perhaps Brazil is the most important and most vocal country against US hegemony. Within the BRICS, Brazil has got some very unique things which India can have on the basis of complementarity. Like Brazil had been using ethanol for now more than two decades. Brazil is now second largest supplier of producer and supplier of sugar, largest in soybean, largest in pulp paper, largest in iron. Brazilians have iron ore to the extent that at the present rate of consumption, they can supply to the entire world for 500 years. So we should not evaluate Brazil. And Brazil has all these things I enumerated. Brazil has done this miracle by using only 19.5% of its arable land. So see how big potential we can have. And Brazil has always stood with us internationally on regional or international forums. So it becomes very important to keep Brazil in good humor with us.
1: Let's listen to the Secretary of Economic Relations in the Ministry of External Affairs, Sudhakar Dalela. He was addressing the media after the conclusion of the BRICS foreign ministers' meeting.
2: During the course of two-day foreign ministers' meeting, discussion took place around three broader themes: global and regional matters, reform of global governance and multilateral system, and BRICS at 20 under the theme Building for Resilience, Innovation, Cooperation and Sustainability. These three sessions allowed members to exchange views and share perspectives on main pillars of BRICS: strategic partnership, political and security, economic and financial, and cultural and people-to-people relations. The session on the theme BRICS at 20 allowed members to reflect on the evolution of the grouping in the last two decades and its growing relevance in addressing contemporary global challenges. Ministers also reflected on the nature of the cooperation under BRICS during India's chairship this year under the theme Building for Resilience, Innovation, Cooperation and Sustainability, as well as the future direction of the grouping.
1: The theme

0: Theme of this meeting is BRICS at 20, a building for resilience, innovation, cooperation and sustainability, and reforms of global governance and a multilateral system. The theme seems to be all-encompassing. For the benefit of our listeners, tell us how apt it is.
1: The first five letters of BRICS, Prime Minister has expanded them, so it very well encompasses everything. But now the problem here, what I could see, is that BRICS is facing intra-rivalry, especially between the new members, UAE versus Iran, especially during this. So these things, this becomes very difficult, and with time to come, because now BRICS is 10 and or 11, Saudi Arabia is yet to join. So 11 countries and decisions in BRICS are made only unanimously, not by majority. So it will, the more countries, the more difficult it becomes to make a decision. And that is what we should be aware of. That is what we should worry about. But one thing again we should think about is that bigger organizations are always fraught with the possibility of not making good decisions in time. UN is an example. 209 countries, they are unable sometimes to decide. So if BRICS is becoming bigger and bigger, we should find some mechanism to insulate it from this type of problem.
0: I would like to draw your attention to multilateralism and how important is that for a new world order and security?
1: The current world order, which is crumbling, new world order is trying to be born, but it is not born so far. So the old world order was established by few countries, victorious countries of the Second World War, to serve their own purposes in the garb of democracy and the garb of humanitarianism. But it miserably failed, and it showed that it resulted in two camps, bipolar world, which in time, in 90s, gave way to unipolar world. And now we have found that bipolarity and unipolarity both are not good for humanity. They tend to serve the same objectives of the powerful nations. So multipolarity or multilateralism should be promoted. But again, with multilateralism, problem is that in multilateral organizations, countries with different types of governments, governance, different types of objectives, different types of national interest come, and it becomes very difficult to converge those objectives because they are different. So that is one thing that in multilateralism we should try to avoid. And one more thing that we should try to do is, like we do when there are two opposing camps, then we say confidence building measures. We should try to first resolve those issues which are less contentious. Then we should try to come to the more important issues which divide the world. That becomes a difficult, and that is a challenge for the leaders of the world.
0: Let's now hear what Secretary of Economic Relations in the Ministry of External Affairs, Sudhakar Dalela, had to say.
2: The outcome documents cover common position on BRICS cooperation in areas such as global and regional matters, reform of the institution of global governance, including reforms of the UN Security Council, international financial institutions, fight against terrorism, trade, industry, finance, artificial intelligence, energy security, climate, biodiversity and sustainability, health and enhancing agriculture productivity and ensuring global food security and nutrition, supply chain resilience, disaster reduction, and of course, people-to-people exchanges, which is also a very key priority for our chairship. As you are all aware, the world today is navigating a period of unprecedented geopolitical and economic uncertainty, ongoing conflicts, economic volatility, climate-related risks, advancement in technology and associated disruption, supply chain challenges and disruptions are reshaping the global landscape. All these matters are also interlinked and have consequences for BRICS members, and I would say also for countries in the global south. There is a common view that BRICS must work purposefully in seeking common grounds for achieving practical, actionable, inclusive and development-oriented solutions through sustained engagement.
0: Another challenge being reforms in the United Nations, the UN Security Council, membership to it and the veto power. You mentioned about the world order. How do you see this being carried out at the UN level?
1: Well, you see, it all started late last century when some of the countries, especially developing countries, started clamoring about the constitution of different international organizations, Bretton Woods organizations, etc. But even in that, there are so many divisions. In 1991, the Group 4 was formed for Security Council. First, there was a suggestion that the reforms should not be considered in piecemeal.

0: Bills, but its reform should be considered in toto. That means the whole UN system, reform in whole UN system should be considered simultaneously, which we opposed. We said no. If you do it like this, you would never reach your goal. So we started with Security Council, but Security Council also pretty interest. We had G4. We were member of G4. To counter G4, the coffee group was established. To counter Brazil, Argentina was member. To counter India, Pakistan was member. So this type of intra-regional rivalries were there. After more than 15 years, we were able to have a government-based dialogue. So I don't think we are going to have any very sudden breakthrough in this, and system will remain same for quite some time, because the mechanism is such that if you want to reform UNSC, you'll have to have consensus of all the 5P members. Even if UNGA passes it within 190 countries in favor of a proposal, the Security Council can veto it.
1: So do tell us about the meeting regarding the unilateral power that Iran exercises over the Strait of Hormuz, even though we have US battleships there. But how important is one nation having control over a very important trade route for oil and gas?
0: See, basically, as per international law, the trade routes or the straits, waterways, which are natural, cannot be property of any particular country, or no country can exercise authority over it. On the contrary, the waterways which are man-made, on that the concerned country can exercise power. Like we know the Panama Canal and this canal here, Suez. Hormuz is not a man-made canal, it is a natural. And so is Anlab, so is Malacca, so is Park Street. On these, one country cannot be allowed and should not exercise any type of exclusive authority. If we give one country the authority, like Iran is claiming authority on Hormuz, that means many countries which share the other waterways, Malacca, Park Street, this will open a Pandora's box.
1: Jitendra Kumar Tripathi ji, thank you so much for being with us on Akashvani and deep diving really into the BRICS foreign ministers meeting by explaining to us the key highlights and the outcomes. Thank you, sir.
0: Thank you.
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3: You've been listening to the news in Hindi, the news in English, and Spotlight, which was relayed to you from Akashvani Delhi. And we now welcome you back to 103.6 Akashvani FM Jhampi. Hello to every one of you who are tuned in right now, and we welcome you to Timeless Pearls, a show where we play some beautiful evergreen songs of the yesteryears, songs of the yesteryears, they're always evergreen, and as well as talk about things that happened on this very day in the world of music. This is Nini hanging out with you in the studios tonight, and I hope that you're all doing well and you're all safe and sound and happy. If not happy, well, moderately happy, hopefully. But so to cheer you up, hope we're going to play some songs, hopefully that they will be able to cheer you up. So let's start off the show tonight with the birthday check. So today is the 15th of May, and on this very day in 1953, a man called Michael Gordon Oldfield, aka Mike Oldfield, he was born. Well, he is a retired English musician, a songwriter, and a producer, best known for his debut album called Tubular Bells, which was released in 1973. And this became an unexpected success, an unexpected hit. So perhaps you might be wondering whether or not you've heard of any of Mike Oldfield's songs. Well, let me ask you, have you ever seen the horror film from 1973, The Exorcist? Well, the title track featured in the film, that's Mike Oldfield's Tubular Bells, the song by Mike Oldfield. And if you've ever watched The Hangover podcast,

3. Well, there is a sample of Mike Oldfield's In High Places featured in the film as well. And if you are a player, you know, who likes to play video games, there is a song by Mike Oldfield there as well in GTA Vice City Stories. The song is called Family Man. So I'm sure that if you've done all these, you've seen these films or you've played GTA, then you must have heard of Mike Oldfield, Mike Oldfield's songs. So Mike Oldfield began his career at a very, very young age when he took up the guitar at 10 and he left school in his teens to embark on a musical career. Though he is a guitarist, he played a range of instruments, which included keyboards, percussion, as well as vocals, and he had adopted a range of musical styles throughout his career, including a progressive rock, world, folk, classical, electronic, ambient, and also new age music. His discography includes 25 studio albums, out of which 9 reached the UK top 10. And so another person sharing his birthday with Mike Oldfield is, of course, Dennis Hardy Fredrickson, aka Fergie Fredrickson. If you've listened to Toto, then you have heard his voice. He is an American rock singer who was best known as the former lead singer of Trillion, Angel, LaRue, and also Toto. He was born on the 15th of May 1951 in Grand Rapids, Michigan. He actually contributed to the hit singles in 3 consecutive years, all with different bands. First up, I forgot to mention, he also provided backing vocals for Survivor. So he was featured in Survivor's American Heartbeat, which was released in 1982, LaRue's Carrie's Gone in 1983, and also Toto's Strange in Town, which was released in 1984. And with that, let's go on ahead and listen to these 2 songs by these 2 amazing birthday people. Birthday boys, I Got Rhythm. It's Mike Oldfield here with Wendy Roberts, and right after that we have Toto. It's Fergie Fredrickson here with Rosanna. You're here with Nini on 103.6 Akashvani FM Jompi on the show called Timeless Pearls.

Toto there with Rosanna. You're here with us on 103.6 Akash Vani FM Jompy on Timeless Pearls. So did you know that on this very day in 1959, Elvis Presley scored his fourth number one on the UK singles chart with A Fool Such As I Need Your Love Tonight, his first ballad to hit number one. And in 1961, Floyd Kramer was at number one on the UK singles chart with On the Rebound. And a very interesting fact about Floyd Kramer is that he actually played the piano on many, many Elvis Presley hits like Heartbreak Hotel, It's Now or Never, Surrender, and also A Fool Such As I. And on this very day in 1963, during a UK tour, the Beatles performed at the Royalty Theatre in Chester. And the songs that they performed were Some Other Guy and then A Thank You Girl. And they also performed Do You Want to Know a Secret? Please, Please Me. You Really Got a Hold on Me. And I Saw Her Standing There. And also From Me to You. And on this very day in 1965, Bob Dylan's single Subterranean Homesick Blues peaked at number 39 in the US charts, giving Dylan his first US top 40 hit. Well, John Lennon was reported to find the song so captivating that he actually didn't know how he'd be able to write a song that could compete it. Well, more about what happened in this on this very day in the world of music, but for now let's go on ahead and listen to four songs on our playlist. First up we have The Beatles with Do You Want to Know a Secret, then we have Mickey and Sylvia with Love is Strange. And on to some Hindi songs, we have

A song from the film Kashmir Ki Kali. It's Mohammed Rafi and Asha Bhosle with Isharo Isharo Me, and also from Howrah Bridge, it's Aye Meherban. You're here with Nini on 103.6 Akashvani FM Jompi on Timeless Pearls.

The clock reads 10 p.m. and you are still with us on Timeless Pearls, coming to you from 103.6 Akashvani FM Jongpi. We've been listening to some beautiful songs from the years gone by, as well as we've been talking about things that happened on this very day in the world of music. And so now we have reached the 80s. So did you know that on this very day in 1981, the former Sex Pistol member John Linden's band, Public Image Limited, performed a show at New York's Ritz Club, posing behind a video screen

while the music was played from the tapes. Sadly, they were actually shot with missiles and eventually booed off stage. I don't know what they did, but poor them. Well, moving on to 1982. On this very year, Asia went to number one on the US album chart with their self-titled album. It spent a total of 9 weeks at number one, and it became the best-selling album in the United States for that particular year. This supergroup included the former members of several veteran progressive rock bands, namely the bassist and vocalist John Wetton, who was formerly in Mogul Thrash, Family, King Crimson, Roxy Music, Uriah Heep, UK, and also Wishbone Ash. It also had the guitarist Steve Howe, who was in Yes, and the keyboardist Jeff Downes, who performed for Yes and The Buggles. And it also had a drummer Carl Palmer, who was formerly in the Crazy World of Arthur Brown, and also Atomic Rooster and Emerson, and Lake and Palmer. And on this very year as well, 1982, Stevie Wonder and Paul McCartney started a 7-week run at number one on the US singles chart with their song Ebony and Ivory. This song gave McCartney his 24th US number one as a songwriter, and the title was inspired by McCartney after he heard Spike Milligan say, and I quote, "Black notes, white notes, and you need to play the two to make harmony, folks." The song, however, was later named as the 10th worst song of all time by Blender magazine, and in 2007, it was named the worst duet in history by BBC 6 Music Listeners. Well, is it really their best work? No, I don't really agree with it, but it's not really a bad song. I like it. So, well, how about you be the judge of it? So let's go on ahead and listen to Ebony and Ivory here. It's Stevie Wonder and Paul McCartney here on Timeless Pearls on 103.6 Akashvani FM. John P.O. hanging out with Nini in the studios, playing for you amazing songs from the yesteryears, as well as sharing about the things that have happened on this very day, the 15th of May, in the world of music.

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1: क्या करना है देखे?
0: अरे हो रहना किसी के।

The Blow Monkeys with You Don't Own Me on Timeless Pearls coming to you on 103.6 Akash Vani FM Jongpi. You're hanging out with Nini here tonight in the studios. So talking about things that happened on this very day in the world of music. In 1993, Janet Jackson started an 8-week run at number one on the US singles chart with the song That's the Way Love Goes, her 6th US number one and also a number two hit in the UK. And then in 1994, Blur scored their first UK number one album with Park Life, which then went on to spend over 2 years on the chart. The album featured 4 UK hit singles, namely Girls and Boys, End of a Century, Park Life and To the End. And in the following year, this album came to define the

emerging Britpop scene. The album cover for Parklife was among the 10 chosen by the Royal Mail for a set of classic album cover postage stamps, which were issued in January 2010. And then moving on to 1995, Supergrass released their debut studio album, I Should Coco, the album which peaked at number one on the UK chart, and it featured their number two hit single called All Right. The album title is actually Cockney rhyming slang for I Should Think So, like, you know, apples and pears, meaning stairs. And in 1997, Oasis became one of the first artists to attempt to exert censorship over the internet. The group were working with Sony to put an end to unofficial websites carrying lyrics, sound files, and photographs of the band. And with that, we wrap it all up about things that happened on this very day in the world of music. For now, here we have another song coming up. It's Connie Francis with Stupid Cupid.

Sinead O'Connor here with I Want To Be Loved By You. Right after this, we have Paul Anka with Put Your Head On My Shoulder, the last song on Timeless Pulse. And also with this one, we wrap up all the shows and programs which came to you today from Akashvani FM Jompi on 103.6 MHz. We'll be back tomorrow in the morning, bright and early at 6 a.m, only on this very same frequency. In a short while from now, we are going to relay Akashvani Delhi. 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So until we meet again tomorrow, this is Nini signing off, wishing you all a wonderful night ahead.

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Sakandiat po ngin yok banya so bat ka station ka jongi na Delhi ka FM Gold bat pilapan sangap iki program na ka FM Gold tang hong Spotlight po 100 Akashvani MHz. 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Tidakani mga inining ay kublay mit basok bat tiasok ipi parlok ba iya baro iway pi iway.